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8: Showers, maybe a thunderstorm this evening. We could get 10 to 15 millimeters. Breezy overnight, down to 12. Showers Sunday, reaching 15. Cloudy Monday, 70% chance of showers with a high of 14.
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5: Showers, maybe a thunderstorm this evening. We could get 10 to 15 millimeters. Breezy overnight, down to 12. Showers Sunday, reaching 15. Cloudy Monday, 70% chance of showers with a high of 14.
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6: Showers, maybe a thunderstorm this evening. We could get 10 to 15 millimeters. Breezy overnight, down to 12. Showers Sunday, reaching 15. Cloudy Monday, 70% chance of showers with a high of 14.
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7: Showers, maybe a thunderstorm this evening. We could get 10 to 15 millimeters. Breezy overnight, down to 12. Showers Sunday, reaching 15. Cloudy Monday, 70% chance of showers with a high of 14.
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6: Showers, maybe a thunderstorm this evening. We could get 10 to 15 millimeters. Breezy overnight, down to 12. Showers Sunday, reaching 15. Cloudy Monday, 70% chance of showers with a high of 14.
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8: Showers, maybe a thunderstorm this evening. We could get 10 to 15 millimeters. Breezy overnight, down to 12. Showers Sunday, reaching 15. Cloudy Monday, 70% chance of showers with a high of 14.
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sky. 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

Speaking of the coast, remember Pfeiffer Beach, you and me. That sunset, cliffs by the sea, and the night rolled in. And you still talk about that moon that I can't recall, but God, I saw all I needed to.

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6: Showers, maybe a thunderstorm this evening. We could get 10 to 15 millimeters. Breezy overnight, down to 12. Showers Sunday, reaching 15. Cloudy Monday, 70% chance of showers with a high of 14.
5: From Timmins downtown core to Porcupine Lake,
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1: Showers, maybe a thunderstorm this evening. We could get 10 to 15 millimeters. Breezy overnight, down to 12. Showers Sunday, reaching 15. Cloudy Monday, 70% chance of showers with a high of 14.
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I'm giving up on love. Love's giving up on me. Nonstop country. 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

0: 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The first day of school is Tuesday, September 1st at O'Gorman Intermediate Catholic School and O'Gorman High School, and we're ready to welcome every student with open hearts. 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
1: Good morning, I'm John Crawford. It's what Prime Minister Mark Carney calls a last-minute power play by the Trump administration. Carney saying the U.S. tried to undermine Canada's sovereignty in a last-minute bid to attack Canada's auto sector, cultural protections, and the ability to make trade deals with other countries. Carney suggesting we're into an economic war.
2: Because we're attacked. You're at war when you get attacked. We got attacked.
1: The Prime Minister says that Canada is not prepared to accept any compromise regarding our sovereignty, protection of the French language, or our culture. Through a translator, Carney says,
3: for our American colleagues, let's be clear. For my government and for Canada, these questions were never on the table, even if the United States tried to put them there up till the last minute.
1: Carney says Canada will move ahead with dollar-for-dollar tariffs. Details in the coming days, with targeted tariffs themselves kicking in September 8th, the day after Labor Day. Also, after noting how much energy Canada sends to the States, 99% of their natural gas imports, 85% of their electricity imports, and 60% of their crude oil imports, Carney said, I don't think they want us to stop sending any of that energy. With the premiers, Alberta's Danielle Smith is urging a return to trade negotiations while calling the U.S. terms untenable. Most premiers are on board with the ditching of talks, including Ontario's Doug Ford, Manitoba's Bob Canoe, and BC's David Eby. Eby saying U.S. trade demands were aimed at reducing Canada to a 51st state. And about that, U.S. President Donald Trump, slow off the mark as far as reacting, now says this, Canada wants the benefits of being a state without being one. State in this context meaning inside Trump's head, 51st state. In other news, Unifor and GM have agreed on tentative labor deals for more than 4,600 auto workers. There are what the union calls strong increases in wages and benefits for workers at GM facilities in Ontario, including those in Oshawa, Ingersoll, St. Catharines, and Woodstock. Anti-tobacco advocacy groups want Ottawa to ban smoking in national parks, saying it would help reduce the risk of wildfires and prevent litter from cigarette butts. Well, this is about as Canadian as it gets. The 147th edition of the Canadian National Exhibition back on for another year. Lots of fun, as long as kids aren't reminded that school isn't far away. As usual, some unique stuff about a Kraft Dinner smoothie, nitrogen-infused Oreo treats, or pickle-flavored coffee. In sports, Nathan Lukes had two RBIs as a pinch hitter, including a solo homer in the fifth. The Blue Jays over the Yankees 4-3. In the CFL, the Argonauts beat the Tiger Cats 39-20. Chad Kelly tossing for 289 yards and three touchdowns. NFL preseason play, the Cowboys beat the Cardinals 34-13. The Bills over the Browns 31-7.
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1: We have a yellow rainfall warning in place. Rain today, maybe a thunderstorm late this afternoon. We could get 30 millimeters. Windy, steady around 13. Rain tonight as well. Risk of a thunderstorm this evening, 15 to 25 millimeters possible. Breezy down to 11. Rain on Monday with a high of 16. Timmins.

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7: We have a yellow rainfall warning in place. Rain today, maybe a thunderstorm late this afternoon. We could get 30 millimeters. Windy, steady around 13. Rain tonight as well. Risk of a thunderstorm this evening, 15 to 25 millimeters possible. Breezy down to 11. Rain on Monday with a high of 16.
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3: Country 93.1 weather.
4: We have a yellow rainfall warning in place. Rain today, maybe a thunderstorm late this afternoon. We could get 30 millimeters. Windy, steady around 13. Rain tonight as well. Risk of a thunderstorm this evening, 15 to 25 millimeters possible. Breezy down to 11. Rain on Monday with a high of 16.
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1: Good morning, I'm John Crawford. You are at war when you get attacked. That from Prime Minister Mark Carney on Canada's trade talks with the U.S., talks he called off when American negotiators made new demands leading up to the tariff deadline that would affect Canada's sovereignty. In fact, Carney says the U.S. made last-minute demands attacking the country's auto sector, cultural protections, even the ability to make trade deals with other countries.
2: In recent days, the United States proposed new terms that were uneconomic, unfair, and undermined the net benefits for Canada and called into question the reliability of any deal.
1: And given the fact that Canada supplies 99% of U.S. natural gas imports, 85% of their electricity imports, and 60% of their crude oil imports, the PM has not ruled out using energy and critical minerals as leverage, only saying, we'll see. Ontario's Doug Ford says we need to look at every single asset we have.
3: No matter if it's the critical minerals or if it's the steel or if it's the nickel, anything that we have here in Ontario, everything's on the table.
1: Most of the other premiers, including BC's David Eby, Nova Scotia Tim Houston, and Quebec's Christine Fréchette, have blasted the U.S., offering their support for Carney's move. But Alberta's Danielle Smith broke ranks, saying she is deeply disappointed a deal could not be reached, while urging Carney to renew negotiations as soon as possible. Canada's dollar-for-dollar tariffs, retaliating against the new 50% levies from the U.S., kick in the day after Labor Day. In other news, an Ontario Superior Court judge has released a woman charged with human trafficking on bail, but without requiring a cash deposit. This move, despite new provincial trade rules demanding payment in full within 48 hours. Under the new bail system changes, people accused of a crime and granted bail must offer a cash security deposit upon release. Two legal organizations, Canadian Civil Liberties Association and the Criminal Lawyers Association, have filed a constitutional challenge saying mandatory cash bail is unjust. Unifor has reached a tentative agreement with General Motors after just over a week of talks with the automaker. No word on the terms, but the deal covers more than 4,600 unionized workers at GM facilities in Oshawa, Ingersoll, St. Catharines, and Woodstock. Where, oh where, might the PWHL's Walter Cup be? The cup being shipped to Lethbridge, Alberta, did not arrive at its destination, only the container it was supposed to be in. The trophy was being sent to Montreal Victoire forward Dara Gregg, a member of the cup-winning club. In sports, Dylan Cease took a no-hitter into the seventh inning with eight strikeouts, the Blue Jays getting by the Yankees 4-3. CFL, the Argonauts beat the Tiger Cats 39-20. NFL preseason play, the Cowboys over the Cardinals 34-13. The Bills beat the Browns 31-7.
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1: We have a yellow rainfall warning in place. Rain today, maybe a thunderstorm late this afternoon. We could get 30 millimeters. Windy, steady around 13. Rain tonight as well. Risk of a thunderstorm this evening, 15 to 25 millimeters possible. Breezy down to 11. Rain on Monday with a high of 16.
0: These are the songs and artists that started it all. The architects that paved the way for today's country stars. 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
4: Last week, we began with a Glen Campbell song, and his name will come up again in this story. Welcome to your Legendary Breakfast. My name is Drew. Glen Campbell and Jimmy Webb were friends first and co-workers second. Many Campbell hits were written by Webb, including Wichita Lineman, By the Time I Get to Phoenix, and, most famously, Galveston. One night, Jimmy had a dream about being an outlaw in the Old West, getting chased down by the sheriff. The lawman eventually caught up to him and had Jimmy hanged for his crimes. Webb woke up in a sweat and considered the man in his dream was him in a previous life. He then got to work on a song. Jimmy would be the first to record the song back in 1977. Glen Campbell recorded his version in 1979, but neither song went far on the charts, that is. However, this particular tune would become a priority at American Studios as well as Woodland Sound Studio in Nashville, simply because of who decided to record it next. That would be the team of Willie Nelson, Waylon Jennings, Johnny Cash, and Kris Kristofferson. We begin your legendary breakfast with the Highwayman.

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0: While many dream of a career in country music, Juice Newton stumbled into one. While in college, Juice found a love of folk music and tried to get on stage to perform her songs. But no club wanted to hire her. Juice realized that the owners preferred country music. It brought in the business. So she hatched a plan. She bought Patsy Cline and Brenda Lee records to listen to over and over again to get an idea of what country music was. She then changed her folk songs a little to appease these club owners. But her own songs weren't cutting it, so she started taking pop songs from her childhood and giving them a country twist. In 1977, Angel of the Morning put Juice Newton on the map, and then she did a cover of Brenda Lee's Break It to Me Gently. In 1986, Juice took a Timmy Euro pop song from 1961, made it country, and Hurt climbed to the top of the charts. Now, while Juice taught herself country, this man was raised in it. Ricky Skaggs, when we come back.
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4: We have a yellow rainfall warning in place. Rain today, maybe a thunderstorm late this afternoon. We could get 30 millimeters. Windy, steady around 13. Rain tonight as well. Risk of a thunderstorm this evening, 15 to 25 millimeters possible. Breezy down to 11. Rain on Monday with a high of 16.
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Charlie Pride starts the day by kissing an angel good morning. And isn't that the dream? It's time once again for the Golden Request on Your Legendary Breakfast, where you become the music director. You choose our next song, but it's not free. 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This week, our story comes from Ray. When I was 22 years old, I loved rock music. I was working in an auto body repair shop, and the owner, Eddie, would always have the country station playing loud. It was my introduction to Randy Travis, the Judds, and Tanya Tucker. I would like to send a song out to Eddie. Now, Ray had three artists that he could choose from, and this is what he picked for his old boss. This week's golden request is Tanya Tucker, "Love Me Like You Used To."

Three chords and the truth. Back when it was more than country, it was country and Western. The legendary Breakfast on Country 93.1.

0: Everyone saw this as a joke, but one man took the song seriously. There was a time in country music where having a recitation in the song hit hard. That's when the artist stops singing and uses their speaking voice instead. You heard it a lot in the 1960s. But when George Strait was offered You Look So Good in Love, it was 1984. He thought reciting the lyrics was corny. And to be fair, so did the writers of the song, Rory Burke, Glenn Ballard, and Kerry Chatter. Producer Ray Baker, however, saw the song as a hit and was pushing George to record it. Strait needed more convincing, so they made a deal. They were going to record the song. Ray was going to work his magic. And at the end of it all, if George wasn't happy with the results, he was allowed to take the powerful magnet in Ray's office and erase the master tape. Seeing as you were able to hear the song, you could probably guess what happened. Our next artist also had to be convinced to sing her biggest hits. That would be Patsy Cline. She's after the break.
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Dolly Parton is not one of those artists, and I want to give you a few examples. In the year 2000, bluegrass singer Rhonda Vincent recorded a cover of Jolene that became a fan favorite.

0: Dolly was so impressed that she invited Rhonda and her band to perform the song at Dollywood. Folk pop singer Mindy Smith caught her big break when she recorded her version in 2003. Jolene. Dolly Parton had a part in Mindy's music video for the song. The a cappella group Pentatonix released their cover of Jolene with Dolly Parton as a featured artist. And then, of course, you have Beyoncé, where Dolly introduced Beyoncé's version of Jolene on the 2024 album Cowboy Carter.
1: Hey, Miss Honeybee, it's Dolly B. You know that hussy with the good hair you sang about? 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Bless her heart. 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
0: Dolly Parton just loves hearing what other people can do with her music. And speaking of songs that get plenty of covers, we have Hank Snow in less than 3 minutes.
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2: We have a yellow rainfall warning in place. Rain today, maybe a thunderstorm late this afternoon. We could get 30 millimeters. Windy, steady around 13. Rain tonight as well. Risk of a thunderstorm this evening, 15 to 25 millimeters possible. Breezy down to 11. Rain on Monday with a high of 16.
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1: Good morning, I'm John Crawford. It's what Prime Minister Mark Carney calls a last-minute power play by the Trump administration. Carney saying the U.S. tried to undermine Canada's sovereignty in a last-minute bid to attack Canada's auto sector, cultural protections, and the ability to make trade deals with other countries. Carney suggesting we're into an economic war.
2: Because we're attacked. You're at war when you get attacked. We got attacked.
1: The Prime Minister says that Canada is not prepared to accept any compromise regarding our sovereignty, protection of the French language, or our culture. Through a translator, Carney says,
3: for our American colleagues, let's be clear. For my government and for Canada, these questions were never on the table, even if the United States tried to put them there up till the last minute.
1: Carney says Canada will move ahead with dollar-for-dollar tariffs, details in the coming days, with targeted tariffs themselves kicking in September 8th, the day after Labor Day. Also, after noting how much energy Canada sends to the States, 99% of their natural gas imports, 85% of their electricity imports, and 60% of their crude oil imports, Carney said, I don't think they want us to stop sending any of that energy. With the premiers, Alberta's Danielle Smith is urging a return to trade negotiations while calling the U.S. terms untenable. Most premiers are on board with the ditching of talks, including Ontario's Doug Ford, Manitoba's Bob Canoe, and BC's David Eby. Eby saying U.S. trade demands were aimed at reducing Canada to a 51st state. And about that, U.S. President Donald Trump, slow off the mark as far as reacting, now says this, Canada wants the benefits of being a state without being one. State in this context meaning inside Trump's head, 51st state. In other news, Unifor and GM have agreed on tentative labor deals for more than 4,600 auto workers. There are what the union calls strong increases in wages and benefits for workers at GM facilities in Ontario, including those in Oshawa, Ingersoll, St. Catharines, and Woodstock. Anti-tobacco advocacy groups want Ottawa to ban smoking in national parks, saying it would help reduce the risk of wildfires and prevent litter from cigarette butts. Well, this is about as Canadian as it gets. The 147th edition of the Canadian National Exhibition, back on for another year. Lots of fun, as long as kids aren't reminded that school isn't far away. As usual, some unique stuff. How about a Kraft Dinner smoothie, nitrogen-infused Oreo treats, or pickle-flavored coffee? In sports, Nathan Lukes had two RBIs as a pinch hitter, including a solo homer in the fifth. The Blue Jays over the Yankees 4-3. In the CFL, the Argonauts beat the Tiger Cats 39-20. Chad Kelly tossing for 289 yards and three touchdowns. NFL preseason play, the Cowboys beat the Cardinals 34-13. The Bills over the Browns 31-7.
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1: We have a yellow rainfall warning in place. Rain today, maybe a thunderstorm late this afternoon. We could get 30 millimeters. Windy, steady around 13. Rain tonight as well. Risk of a thunderstorm this evening, 15 to 25 millimeters possible. Breezy down to 11. Rain on Monday with a high of 16.
0: It's time for some Mandatory Merle on the Legendary Breakfast.
4: So last week for Mandatory Merle, we talked about how Haggard was originally going to release this song, Montego Bay, by Hank Cochran and Glenn Martin, but released his own composition instead. Here's what happened. While working on his Portrait album, Merle Haggard had just finished performing when fans found him backstage. These fans told him all about their lives and how Merle's music spoke to who they are and the lives that they live. Merle could not get these men out of his mind, and while on the road, he came up with a song to pay tribute to them. The song was nearly complete when Haggard arrived at his next show. He played what he had so far and realized the reaction it received. He knew that he needed to focus all his effort into this song because it was something his fans were clamoring for. So he apologized to Hank and Glenn. But when the two men heard the Hags' song, they understood the decision. This week's Mandatory Merle is the Working Man Blues.

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Come Monday morning, I'm right back with the crew.

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0: The pinnacle of 1950s fashion. That was Marty Robbins singing about a white sport coat and a pink carnation. The inspiration behind that song took place during a drive. Marty was in a motel in Ohio when a car packed him up for his next show. While on the way to the venue, he spots a local high school hosting their senior prom. There was this boy in the parking lot wearing, you guessed it, looking around for someone. Marty pulled out his pad and pen and started writing down his ideas. When the driver turned onto the street where Robbins was set to perform, Marty asked if the driver could go around the block a few times. He was on a roll. The driver kept going, and in the span of 20 minutes, Marty had finished the outline for what would become his third country chart topper. Luckily, it only took him 20 minutes. Imagine if he had to spend 6 days on the road. Dave Dudley, when we come back.
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7: We have a yellow rainfall warning in place. Rain today, maybe a thunderstorm late this afternoon. We could get 30 millimeters. Windy, steady around 13. Rain tonight as well. Risk of a thunderstorm this evening, 15 to 25 millimeters possible. Breezy down to 11. Rain on Monday with a high of 16.
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8: When I pulled out of Pittsburgh, rolling down that eastern seaboard, I got my diesel wound up and she's a running like I never before.

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Well, my rig's a little old, but that don't mean she's slow. There's a flame from a stack and that smoke's a-blowing black as coal.

Three chords and the truth. 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

Slow Burn takes us to 1983. I want to take us a little closer to present day. It's time where we ask, how did the golden age of country music bring us the tunes of today? Back in 1975, Buzz Cawson wrote a song for T.G. Shepherd's debut album. By the mid-90s, he had mentored another songwriter named Tom Douglas. The year's 1999, the two men decide that they're going to sit down and write something together. They had the music figured out, now it was about finding the words. Tom offered this idea about a woman bringing too many items to the express lane at a grocery store. Buzz told him he loved the idea. Let's build from that. Thing was, Buzz had no idea where Tom was going with this idea, but he trusted the man's process. After the first verse, Buzz understood, and he was able to help Tom solidify this idea of empathy. Looking at things from someone else's perspective and trying to understand. The song would find its way to Martina McBride, and here it is now for you. Please enjoy Love's the Only House.

They started in small-town honky-tonks and ended up on the Grand Ole Opry stage. 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

0: Despite growing up in Texas, Don Williams first saw success in Britain. It began during his early years in the pop band Pozo Seco Singers. It continued when he went solo in 1971. By 1983, he was seeing just as much success in North America as he did in the UK, except for Love Is On A Roll. Can you guess why? To those across the pond, a roll is a bun. So to them, here's a man singing about how he and the love of his life are bread. The song was not a huge success over there, but it did make it to number one over here, which is funny, considering that one of the writers of the song, Roger Cook, was born and raised in England. He'd only moved to Nashville 10 years before the song's release. Heck, Love Is On A Roll was written during a game of football, or soccer, as we call it. It's funny how some things just don't translate. I'm sure many people asked what a flat-top box was back in 1987. We're going to have Roseanne Cash after the break.
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0: If you enjoyed that one, you can thank songwriters Tim DuBois and Jim Hurt. One day, Tim was driving to the House of Gold Publishing Company listening to WSM's Jerry Minshull. The news reporter was talking about a man who had just been found guilty of first-degree murder. And after Jerry explained what first-degree meant, Tim got an idea for a song. For those that don't know, third-degree is when a person is targeted but there's no plan. Second-degree is when the action is being planned, the person was not. First-degree, you have the action and the person picked out. Tim brought this idea to Jim Hurt, who had already been working on a piece of music. The two men worked on the song, and it was ready in 90 minutes. That rarely ever happened. The men felt guilty that they wrote a number one song in an hour and a half. But there was no arguing with the results. Our next song was based on a weather report. But before we get to that, I want to wish you a wonderful rest of your day. Thank you for your support of the Legendary Breakfast. This is Drew, signing off.
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3: We have a yellow rainfall warning in place. Rain today, maybe a thunderstorm late this afternoon. We could get 30 millimeters. Windy, steady around 13. Rain tonight as well. Risk of a thunderstorm this evening, 15 to 25 millimeters possible. Breezy down to 11. Rain on Monday with a high of 16.
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10: We have a yellow rainfall warning in place. Rain today, maybe a thunderstorm late this afternoon. We could get 30 millimeters. Windy, steady around 13. Rain tonight as well. Risk of a thunderstorm this evening, 15 to 25 millimeters possible. Breezy down to 11. Rain on Monday, but a high of 16.
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5: We have a yellow rainfall warning in place. Rain today, maybe a thunderstorm late this afternoon. We could get 30 millimeters. Windy, steady around 13. Rain tonight as well. Risk of a thunderstorm this evening, 15 to 25 millimeters possible. Breezy down to 11. Rain on Monday with a high of 16.
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0: Brand new week. How are you? It is Kenny. Thank you so much. Got a great playlist for you. The weekend's going to be great. Need to start with something we wrapped the show with last week. There was a story about that guy. Well, we don't know who it was. They bought a T-Rex fossil for $46 million or something like that. And I said, that's not a flex. It's really not. Like, you're going to invite me over to your house and say, hey, look, this is the T-Rex bones I bought. Yeah, for $46 million. That doesn't impress me at all. Like, impress me by saying, look what else I did with this $46 million. If you said, hey, I spent $46 million on this T-Rex and I'm opening a museum, okay, that would impress me. Anyways, when we were talking about that earlier, I was saying, making some dumb joke about you want to really impress me. You know, small things in life impress me. And one of the things I said was, you invite me to your party and you're like, look at this frying pan. This frying pan was passed down from my mom to my grandma. It's been in the family for a long time. I'd be more impressed, right? That was the whole, it was just something I said. Anyways, I know this is long drawn out. Leslie called. Leslie didn't want to go on the radio. I understand. She was nervous. I said, that's okay. No problem. But we had a nice chat and Leslie was telling me, and I think we've had a discussion about who has the oldest frying pan. Leslie currently has her great-great-grandmother's cast iron skillet. Now, she said they've done research on this thing. It's been in the family for over 106 years. We have to applaud that. That's kind of cool. I think that's kind of cool. So that's to Leslie's cast iron skillet. Her great-great-grandmother's cast iron skillet. Still in the family. And so I was like, oh, you guys just keep it on a shelf or something like that? Nope. They use it. She says not often because it's really heavy and really old school, but they still use it. And apparently, if you make French fries in this thing, chef's kiss. So there you go. The 106-year-old cast iron skillet or frying pan that lives in our community. I think that's cool. Now, as we always do on the show, can anybody beat it? Anybody got a cast iron skillet older than that?
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6: We have a yellow rainfall warning in place. Rain today, maybe a thunderstorm late this afternoon. We could get 30 millimeters. Windy, steady around 13. Rain tonight as well. Risk of a thunderstorm this evening, 15 to 25 millimeters possible. Breezy down to 11. Rain on Monday with a high of 16.
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5: We have a yellow rainfall warning in place. Rain today, maybe a thunderstorm late this afternoon. We could get 30 millimeters. Windy, steady around 13. Rain tonight as well. Risk of a thunderstorm this evening, 15 to 25 millimeters possible. Breezy down to 11. Rain on Monday with a high of 16.
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0: hope your weekend's going great. Normally, we should be talking about barbecuing, not cooking with a cast iron pan. But Leslie started it off. She has a cast iron frying pan skillet that's been in the family for 106 years. Now, you have one from the 1800s. But the question, do you still use it?
1: All the time.
0: That thing's got to be so seasoned.
1: It is. It's wonderful. Actually, there's two. There's one that's like a Dutch oven with a lid, which is wonderful for making sourdough.
0: Oh, yeah.
1: And the other one's a nice frying pan. And I adore it. Love them.
0: Man, it must be so heavy, too.
1: Oh, yeah. But boo-hoo, I'd rather have that than Teflon or whatever.
0: Yeah. Crazy. All right. Well, that's pretty amazing. 1880. Wow.
1: Yeah. And my parents didn't want it when my grandmother died. They were like, oh, no, we've got new no-stick pans.
0: They just gave it to you. You took it. I love that story.
1: And I'm the youngest granddaughter.
0: It's amazing.
1: None of my brothers or cousins wanted it. And I was like, I'll take it.
0: Cool. Well, listen, make sure it stays in the family. I love that.
1: You bet.
0: You know, I also...

0: wraps up in 15 minutes at noon. Rawhide Rodeo Performance starts in just over an hour at 1 p.m. Gates are open now. Chicken Poop Bingo is going on strong until 2 p.m. Face Painting and Petting Zoo are running all afternoon. Throw on your rain jacket, bring a non-perishable food donation for the OPP Food Drive, and come see us at the fairgrounds.
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1: Good afternoon. I'm John Crawford. A rather late and muted response from someone who is usually quick with the pointed verbiage. U.S. President Donald Trump posting, Canada wants the benefits of being a state without being one. Maybe that's because Canada doesn't want to be one, a 51st state. Last-second U.S. demands leading up to the trading deadline would have restricted Canadian deals with other countries, and B.C. Premier David Eby says that would have reduced us to the economic equivalent of the 51st state. Premier Doug Ford says that suspended trade talks avoided a bad deal for the province's steel and auto sectors. In the meantime, Ford says we need to look at every single asset that we have as leverage.
2: No matter if it's the critical minerals or if it's the steel or if it's the nickel, anything that we have here in Ontario, everything's on the table.
1: Prime Minister Mark Carney has not ruled out using energy and critical minerals as leverage, only saying we'll see. Alberta's Danielle Smith says this, I hope that they can get back to the table to negotiate something that's more fair, adding, boy, the tariff war is painful. In the U.S., politicians, mostly Democrats and at least one major Republican, have lined up to link tariffs to the stubbornly high consumer prices facing Americans. California Governor Gavin Newsom, for one, a possible Democratic presidential contender in 2028, posted, our closest ally, our critical trading partner, and Trump is hitting Canada with 50% tariffs. What the blank are we doing? Here is another fine mess for the U.S. that has been going on for a while. Iran's president now defending a memorandum of understanding with Donald Trump as the best way out of a stalled war. However, the new head of the Islamic Republic's top security body is warning of retaliation if neighboring countries support U.S. threats to further sanction Tehran. Here's another way to help prevent forest fires, at least according to anti-tobacco advocacy groups. They say a ban would help reduce the risk of wildfires and do it on the cheap, something not necessarily requiring any firefighting equipment or resources that the government can implement right away. So far, though, no response from federal climate change minister Julie DeBrusen. Cars, SUVs, trucks, they're basically computers on wheels these days, and it's something being pointed out in a report from a Quebec commission on ethics in science and technology. The report identifying 12 major privacy risks, including cybersecurity, location tracking, even unfair insurance practices. In sports, Dylan Cease took a no-hitter into the seventh inning with eight strikeouts, the Blue Jays beating the Yankees 4-3. In the CFL, the Argos handled the Tiger Cats 39-20. NFL preseason, the Cowboys over the Cardinals 34-13. The Bills beat the Browns 31-7.
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1: We have a yellow rainfall warning in place. Rain today, maybe a thunderstorm late this afternoon. We could get 30 millimeters. Windy, steady around 13. Rain tonight as well. Risk of a thunderstorm this evening, 15 to 25 millimeters possible. Breezy down to 11. Rain on Monday with a high of 16.
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0: Well, here we are, almost the end of August. It's crazy how fast summer's going. And I was having a conversation with my son. And he mentioned it was really hot in the shop. He got home and he had a shower beer. And I started laughing because I feel like that whole shower beer thing happened on the internet like 5 years ago. It was a big fad. Everybody's talking about it. And then it kind of went away. And I'm like, that's still a thing? And my son was like, oh, yeah, all the time. It just totally surprised me. Caught me right off guard. Tim is on the phone. Tim, my man, what's up?
1: Not much, Kenny. You?
0: You know, I'm curious about these shower beers. So you, how many of these shower beers would you have, say, in a month?
1: Probably one a week.
0: Oh, that's pretty good. That's pretty good numbers. I mean, so much so you say you have a cup holder suctioned to the shower wall.
1: That's correct. Yeah, that's correct. I had a shower one time with a shower beer, and the beer fell.
0: Oh,
1: spoiled half the beer. So remedy that situation. Get a cup holder.
0: Let me get this straight. Let me try to get into your frame of mind. You're at the store. You see this contraption, suction cup. You're like, hey. For my shower beer.
1: No, I told my wife about the spillage in the beer, and she went on Amazon and found me one.
0: I love it. I love it. Awesome. Yeah. All right. Well, today's definitely a shower beer kind of a day, I imagine.
1: I think today will be kind of a shower beer day, yeah.
0: All right.
1: It happens a little bit more frequently in the hot days, that's for sure.
0: Yeah. Now, have you ever done a shower beer, like, say, dead of winter?
1: I'm not going to say no to that.
0: Damn it. Awesome, buddy.
1: All right, man.
0: I'm just surprised that it's still a thing. I thought that was a fad online and it went away. You're still rocking the shower beer. Hit us up, the Kenny Jones Show, VistaRadio.ca.
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3: Good morning from the Parkes Fall Fair and Stampede. The rain is falling, the mud is thick, and that just means the Rawhide Rodeo is going to be absolutely wild. Lunch is done, the gates are wide open, and these cowboys and broncs are ready to tear up the muddy arena. If you thought a little northern rain was going to stop 8 seconds of pure adrenaline, you don't know the Porcus Stampede. Here's what the game plan is right now. Rawhide Rodeo main event explodes at 1 p.m. Get to the bleachers early. Chicken Poop Bingo is heated up and running until 2 p.m. Face Painting and Petting Zoo are going strong all afternoon. Massive 50-50 draw closing out the day at 3:30 p.m. So slip on your mud boots, throw on a poncho, and come get wild with us. It's rodeo time.
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9: Country 93.1 weather.
10: We have a yellow rainfall warning in place. Rain today, maybe a thunderstorm late this afternoon. We could get 30 millimeters. Windy, steady around 13. Rain tonight as well. Risk of a thunderstorm this evening, 15 to 25 millimeters possible. Breezy down to 11. Rain on Monday with a high of 16.
9: From dirt roads,
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0: Hold the weekend stellar. My wife just sent me this TikTok, and I thought we should have a discussion about this. This is something that's been going on in our marriage for well over 20 years. All right, so first, I'm going to play the TikTok, and then we'll jump into it. Here we go.
1: There's two types of people in the world. They're the people that look at a menu before they go to a restaurant. And there's the psychos that go to a restaurant without having looked at the menu and decide in real time what they're going to eat. Who are you?
0: I'm that guy. I have never once in my life pre-looked at a menu, you know, online. We'll go out to dinner, and I guarantee it, we'll go out to dinner tonight, and probably about an hour or two before we go, she'll Google that menu, and I always laugh. I never once, I go in, and it's not even like it's an open mind, because I'm a burger and fries guy. No matter where I go, it's burger and fries, or pizza, you know. I'll read the menu when I get there, but I've never pre-looked at a menu. It's the same thing with concerts and set lists. I won't look at that set list. Can't do it. Nowadays, and I know I sound like old man yelling at clouds here. Nowadays, the kids, they get concert tickets, they're looking at that set list. They're looking at that set list. So out of curiosity, do you pre-look at a menu? I think this is a ridiculous one. Hit me up. The Kenny Jones Show, VistaRadio.ca.
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4: We have a yellow rainfall warning in place. Rain today, maybe a thunderstorm late this afternoon. We could get 30 millimeters. Windy, steady around 13. Rain tonight as well. Risk of a thunderstorm this evening, 15 to 25 millimeters possible. Breezy down to 11. Rain on Monday with a high of 16.
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0: I got to tell you, this is great. Okay, this is great. This message is great. It's Kenny. How are you? Hope all is well. First off, this message gets, this really grinds my gear line out there, which is great. And it's also got some mystery to it. This is what grinds my gears. Call this number and see. I'm excited. Let's try this out here. Exciting.
1: Hi, if you record your name and reason for calling, I'll see if this person is available.
0: Hey, it's Kenny.
1: Thanks, Kenny. Please stay on the line.
0: What is it? Hello? It dropped. You denied my call. Oh, you know what it is? What grinds my gear is the robot assistance. Assistant. Yeah, I could see that. That this is relatively a new thing, and I don't know. I think it's a phone thing. I think it's a certain phone that you can get that has it. It is, I'm starting to see that thing come up more and more. And I would love to know, actually, because can I find that on my phone? Now I sound like my dad. Where do I find that option on my phone? Let me look here. I have no clue. Yeah, I've run into that a few times. The robot assistant. Interesting. Hey, listen. Cool points and round of applause for using the line, you know what really grinds my gears. That was awesome. That did a legit LOL on that. Definitely. And it does. Yeah, that grinds my gears.
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4: Good afternoon. The wait is officially over. The chute gates are swinging wide open right now at the Porcus, Stampede, and Rodeo. The rain is coming down, the mud is thick, and the Rawhide Rodeo is officially underway. Cowboys, Bronx, and Bulls are taking over the arena, and this mud is making every single 8-second ride absolute electric chaos. 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
11: We have a yellow rainfall warning in place. Rain today, maybe a thunderstorm late this afternoon. We could get 30 millimeters. Windy, steady around 13. Rain tonight as well. Risk of a thunderstorm this evening, 15 to 25 millimeters possible. Breezy down to 11. Rain on Monday with a high of 16.
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Weekends rule, especially because you're hanging out with us. How's it going? It's Kenny. Fire us off an email, the Kenny Jones Show, VistaRadio.ca. I wanted to start and ask if there is anybody that is joining us today, listening along, that has a step battle with their significant other. Now, when I say step, I mean counting steps. So my wife and I, we both each have a Garmin watch. And I don't know when this started. Have no clue when this started. But honestly, I think since the kids kind of moved out, every day we're like, how many steps you got? And it's a battle. And she always wins. But I don't think it's because she steps more. Well, she does step more, obviously, gets more numbers. But she gets two for my one. So I don't know. Anyways, why am I bringing this up? Because I know there's others out there that have these type of competitions with their significant others. And I found this interesting survey. Do you consider yourself a fast, slow, or medium walker, right? A recent survey found 7% of people consider themselves a very fast walker. 29% think they're somewhat fast. 12% say they're somewhat slow. And 5% say they're very slow. And then 41% of us think we are much faster

0: other people. Who are you? Where are you? And who, come on, somebody's got to be in this more steps battle with their significant other. If you got a story, hit us up, the Kenny Jones Show, VistaRadio.ca.
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6: The rain isn't slowing anyone down at the Porcus Stampede and Rodeo. 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Someone is going home with a nice prize. So grab your rain jacket and brace the weather and head on over to the Porcus Stampede and Rodeo. 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
12: We have a yellow rainfall warning in place. Rain today, maybe a thunderstorm late this afternoon. We could get 30 millimeters. Windy, steady around 13. Rain tonight as well. Risk of a thunderstorm this evening, 15 to 25 millimeters possible. Breezy down to 11. Rain on Monday with a high of 16.
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0: your weekend is awesome. My name is Kenny. Don is on the telephone here. What do you want to talk about, my friend?
1: Well, you were talking about counting your steps and all that jazz.
0: Yeah, me and my wife, I don't know when it started, but we have a competition about who gets more steps.
1: Yeah, well, I don't have a competition with my wife, but I got a buddy that I work with, and he's an avid hiker and walker and all that, and you know, you like to run, but me, I just walk. Anyways, he got me into it. Like, I love my Morels, right? I used to love my Morels.
0: The shoes,
1: runners,
0: yeah.
1: Right?
0: Yeah.
1: Yeah, yeah. Okay. Anyways, to start, back in April, what I did when I started walking, throughout the whole day, this is one particular day, I did it in the morning, and then I went in the lunchtime, and then I went in the afternoon. By the time I was finished wearing my Morels, I had done 42,000 steps.
0: Holy cow.
1: Okay. Yeah. Anyways, that was a mistake, because the next morning I paid the price. I had a sore knee. I was limping and everything. And my friend, he actually talked me into buying these runners that I have now. I wear Brooks GTL, something like that. Anyways, they're comfortable. They're cushiony. And who knows, maybe the next runners I'll probably end up buying will be Hokas. Because, I mean...
0: Okay, wait a minute. Are you in the shoe business? You selling shoes here or what?
1: No, I'm just talking about runners that are... Runners make the walk.
0: Oh, I get you. I get you.
1: Yeah.
0: You know what else makes the walk? When you get more steps than your spouse and you go, look at that. I got more steps. Boom.
1: Well, I don't compete with my spouse, but I've tried competing with my friend, and I can't catch him.
0: Well, you got it. Keep working at it, man. And when you do get him, rip on him for it.
1: You bet I will. Okay. Have a good one.
0: Thanks, buddy. Don't be a stranger.
1: No worries. Have a good day.
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7: We have a yellow rainfall warning. Rain, risk of a thunderstorm late this afternoon, maybe 30 millimeters. It'll be windy, steady around 13. Rain again tonight, maybe a thunderstorm, 15 to 25 millimeters possible. Breezy, down to 11. Rain again on Monday with a high of 16.
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0: Yeah, we used to call them freezies as a kid, but you hear the odd person say, oh, I like a freezy pop. It's like, no, it's just a freezy.
1: Correct. It's a freeze.
0: And they're delightful. And the great thing is, I don't think you get brain freeze from freezies. You know, ice cream, Slurpees, all that stuff gives some brain freeze. There's no way to eat a freezy fast enough to actually give yourself brain freeze. And also, can I say, I don't know about you, the technology when it comes to freezies has grown tenfold since I was a child. When I was a child, you had the standard, right? The red, the orange, the grape, the white one, which was like a coconut, I think. And then you kind of saw some expanding into lime and that kind of stuff, fruit punch. I was at the grocery store the other day. I saw Dr. Pepper freezies. I'm like, give me some of that. Dr. Pepper freezies. Anyways, we're into August, and we're towards the end of August. If you haven't had a freezy yet, you kind of got to get that done.
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6: We have a yellow rainfall warning. Rain, risk of a thunderstorm.

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3: We have a yellow rainfall warning. Rain, risk of a thunderstorm late this afternoon, maybe 30 millimeters. It'll be windy, steady around 13. Rain again tonight, maybe a thunderstorm, 15 to 25 millimeters possible. Breezy down to 11. Rain again on Monday with a high of 16.
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0: Do you and your significant other compete when it comes to the amount of steps you get per day? That's what we've kind of been chatting about on and off today. It started at my house. I don't even know how. But if you've got a story, hit us up, the Kenny Jones Show, vistaradio.ca. One of the messages that came in, and I'm going to get the robot to read it because it's always fun to have the robot read our messages. But here's what it said.
1: 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But steps. Come on, at least make it more skill intensive.
0: This is true. Steps is just, you got to get the steps. You got to do the steps. It made me think, Monopoly. We stopped playing Monopoly 25 years ago. We played like once when we first were first getting together. And my wife was like, you stalled the game because you're ridiculous. Your Monopoly playing skills are ridiculous. So we've never played since. We also got a message saying we can't play euchre in our house because it gets way too intense. People get mad. So moving from steps to board games or card games, what cannot happen in your household because it just gets too heated? Hit us up, the Kenny Jones Show, vistaradio.ca.
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4: We have a yellow rainfall warning. Rain, risk of a thunderstorm late this afternoon, maybe 30 millimeters. It'll be windy, steady around 13. Rain again tonight, maybe a thunderstorm, 15 to 25 millimeters possible. Breezy, down to 11. Rain again on Monday with a high of 16.
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0: Hey, hope the weekend's awesome. Let's grab a call here. Go for it.
1: Hey, sorry about you, Kenny. I just heard you mention Euchre there a little while back. I'm busy working here. If you've got four people that can play that game well, it's a killer game.
0: Yeah, there's a bunch of techs saying it's a lot of fun.
1: Oh, totally. And you can really harass your opponents. I've had people want to come across the table at me.
0: Well played. Yeah. I've never played Euchre in my life. I do recall in high school, there used to be a bunch of people that would play Euchre, like in the cafeteria. I don't know if it got super intense, but yeah, I guess Euchre. We got messages about Euchre. We got messages about Monopoly and Uno. I love Uno. Uno does get intense at my household. What's the board game or card game that you can't play anymore with the family because it gets way too intense? If you got a story, hit us up, the Kenny Joe Show, VistaRadio.ca.
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4: We have a yellow rainfall warning. Rain, risk of a thunderstorm late this afternoon, maybe 30 millimeters. It'll be windy, steady around 13. Rain again tonight, maybe a thunderstorm, 15 to 25 millimeters possible. Breezy down to 11. Rain again on Monday with a high of 16.
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0: as we wind down the summer, what's happening? It's Kenny. As we wind down the summer, at some point, the last couple of weeks, I guess I said on the radio that the sing-along at concerts is rather annoying. I don't think I said that. I know we were talking about, you know, the best artists to sing along to, and I thought this was one of the best John Mellencamp. Love it when the crowd does that. So much fun. Here it comes, ready for it. It's awesome. Goosebumps. That's awesome. Now, I think the message saying, did you say that's the worst? No, what I said was this. Several years ago, well, I mean, gosh, it's got to be 12 years ago now, 10 years ago, saw Bryan Adams perform in Winnipeg. It's great. It was awesome. But when he did Summer of 69, obviously the crowd took over and sang all the words of Summer of 69. And then he just moved along to the next song. That's what I said. It was like, if the artist lets the crowd do the sing-along version, they still have to come on after to redo it. I think that's the only fair part, right? Anyhow, yeah, no, didn't say the mass crowd sing-along isn't awesome. It's goosebumps. I love it. I love it. But anyways, again, as I said, we're getting ready to wrap up the summer. What was your favorite concert this summer? Hit us up. The Kenny Jones Show, MrRadio.ca.
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6: We have a yellow rainfall warning. Rain, risk of a thunderstorm late this afternoon, maybe 30 millimeters. It'll be windy, steady around 13. Rain again tonight, maybe a thunderstorm, 15 to 25 millimeters possible. Breezy down to 11. Rain again on Monday with a high of 16.
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0: Hey, it's Kenny. Call me out if I say something that you don't agree with. I'm honest. If you're mad about it, let me know. Because I got a message. I'm going to get the robot to play it. And I will agree. I should not be this guy at all. Hang on here. Let's get the robots going to read us the message.
1: Wow. Slow down, man. You saying summer is winding down is not what I want to hear. So much summer left to go. Not cool.
0: Okay, yes. I did, a couple minutes back, we were talking about singing along at concerts, and I said, you know, as summer's winding down. You're right. I should not say that. Totally not cool. When I was a kid, I listened to the radio all the time. I love the radio. And when the announcer, the chucklehead announcer, would say, you know, back to school, savings one, I would literally be like, why are you doing that to us, man? Don't talk about back to school. I just want to hear the music. I want to hear a fun. Summer lasts forever. Don't talk about back to school, dude. So I literally become what I hated when I was a kid. So I do apologize. Thank you. Thank you. That was Mark that sent that message. Thanks for calling me out. I appreciate it. Always send your feedback, your messages, your jokes, your memes, your strongly worded letters. The Kenny Jones Show, VistaRadio.ca.
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6: We have a yellow rainfall warning. Rain, risk of a thunderstorm late this afternoon, maybe 30 millimeters. It'll be windy, steady around 13. Rain again tonight, maybe a thunderstorm, 15 to 25 millimeters possible. Breezy down to 11. Rain again on Monday with a high of 16.
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6: We have a yellow rainfall warning. Rain, risk of a thunderstorm late this afternoon, maybe 30 millimeters. It'll be windy, steady around 13. Rain again tonight, maybe a thunderstorm, 15 to 25 millimeters possible. Breezy, down to 11. Rain again on Monday with a high of 16.
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5: We have a yellow rainfall warning. Rain, risk of a thunderstorm late this afternoon, maybe 30 millimeters. It'll be windy, steady around 13. Rain again tonight, maybe a thunderstorm, 15 to 25 millimeters possible. Breezy down to 11. Rain again on Monday with a high of 16.
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0: to coast. This is the show that brings the country together one song at a time. It's time to count down the 30 biggest songs of the week. The Cross Canada Country Countdown starts now.
1: Well, hello and welcome back. We have a fantastic show lined up for you this week. I'm your host, Kate Ryan. So last week, Morgan Wallen grabbed hold of the number one spot with his song, Don't We? Not

0: Spoiler alert, we do have a new number one. Who will it be? We both have roughly about 30 songs to get through before we find out. So how about we get started?
1: The Cross Canada Country Countdown, number 30.
0: Standing at 6'9", Braden King is a larger-than-life force in country rock. Blending his Weyburn, Saskatchewan roots with an electrifying rock and roll edge. He's been dubbed the perfect mix between Ed Sheeran and Chris Stapleton, and that was said by Luke Bryan. King is known for his live shows, playing over 100 dates a year everywhere, from honky-tonks to major festivals like Boots and Hearts and Country Thunder. Starting us off on the countdown with song number 30, here is Braden King with his chart debut, We Got Beer.

0: Well, Dean Brody takes a little bit of a tumble down 13 spots to song number 29 with his song, A Man Without a Woman.
1: Number 28.
0: Dan and Shay wrote their song, Say So, with the hopes of making a real difference. They wanted people to know that sometimes it's okay to just not be okay and that someone is always there. It's a message that they felt needed to be heard.
2: We wrote it to let somebody who's going through a tough time know that there's always somebody on the other line, that they're not alone. Even though this is a heavy subject matter and a heavy topic, it is an optimistic encouragement song. And I don't know, we're just really proud of it. And for it to be the first thing off this new project to come out is something we want to stand behind. And we hope this song is successful. But at the end of the day, it's successful to us if it changes one person's day, if it helps one person going through a tough time, climb out of that.
0: Falling two spots to song number 28. This is Dan and Shay with Say So. I got

0: And that was song number 27 this week from Ella Langley. That is her chart debut of Loving Life Again. And don't worry, we're going to see Ella at least two more times this week in the countdown. Coming up, a young artist who credits his grandmother for getting him into country music. We'll have that story and his song when we return to the Cross Canada Country Countdown.
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0: Well, hello and welcome back. Let's continue with the countdown.
1: Number 26.
0: Zach John King grew up in Fayetteville, Georgia, and it was his grandmother who first got him hooked on country music. She planted a seed that eventually sent him to Nashville in 2021 to chase a dream. Now, 5 years later, he signed to Sony Music Nashville. He opened for Morgan Wallen on the I'm the Problem tour, and his debut album, I'm What You Get, features 20 songs that he co-wrote himself, including guest appearances from Brooks and Dunn and Brent Cobb. Not a bad return on his grandmother's investment. Up four spots to song number 26. Here is Zach John King, Get to Drinkin'.

0: And that was Zach Taub. He's holding steady at spot number 25 with his song, South of Sanity.
1: Number 24.
0: John Party seems to have kind of a thing for boot songs, and apparently it's becoming a trilogy. Head Over Boots in 2015, Dirt on My Boots in 2016, and now, a decade later, Boots Off. The inspiration was a little less romantic than the song suggests. It all started when he had trouble pulling his boots off after a show. Both previous boot songs hit number one. Will the third time be the charm? Down one spot to song number 24. This is John Party with Boots Off.
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0: I know my boots were tapping just listening to that. That was song number 24, down one spot, John Party and Boots Off. Coming up, music from the latest performer to announce they're taking some time off to work on themselves. 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
3: Number 23.
0: Jelly Roll just did something you don't see very often. He told the truth on stage instead of behind it. Wrapping up his tour, he let the crowd know he's stepping away from touring for a year, maybe two. He needs to heal after a rough stretch in his personal life. There was no excuses and no spin, just I'm fixing to take some time off and just heal. Up six spots to song number 23, Jelly Roll, Hands Up.
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1: That's how we know them now, but it's not how they started. This is Now and Then.
0: So Jelly Roll wrote Son of a Sinner almost by accident. A friend stopped by a Nashville studio with a guitar tuned to drop D. Jelly Roll grabbed it, and the chorus just came out immediately. He wrote the verses himself because his co-writers wanted it to be as autobiographical as possible. And it is. The song is about his personal struggles with right and wrong and addiction. It hit number one on country airplay and launched one of the most unlikely country music careers in recent memory. Here now with his then song, this is Jelly Roll with Son of a Sinner.

0: I have seen some very cool videos online of the crowds in his concerts. When Cameron Whitcomb sings Kingdom of Fear, they just go crazy. In at song number 22 this week, up six, that was Cameron Whitcomb with Kingdom of Fear.
1: Number 21.
0: Years ago, the James Barker Band played the Emerging Artist Showcase at Boots and Hearts. It's a small stage, the one for bands that haven't quite broken through to household name status yet. A couple of weeks ago, that all changed. They were back at Boots and Hearts, except this time they were on the main stage. James said it's a big difference to be one of the headliners.
2: Everybody has paid their hard-earned money to come and see you, so they actually want to be there, and they know all the songs. They know the deep cuts. They want to have the merchandise, and they want to have that experience. And I think that when you're the headliner, it's your job to make sure that they have the experience. When they come, they're having a good time, and when they leave, they're having a good time. And we do our best job to put on a performance.
0: Here now is song number 21. It's rising up one spot. This is the James Barker Band, After Dark.
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2: Wouldn't it be nice if life had a rewind button? 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
0: The Cross Canada Country Countdown throwback track.
2: There. Now, this is a throwback that still sounds just as good today as it did when it first came out. This week's throwback track takes us all the way back to 1983. Kenny Rogers released his 15th studio album, Eyes That See in the Dark. It was produced by Barry Gibb of the Bee Gees, and it hit number one on both the Billboard pop and country charts, and it got there largely on the strength of just one song, the biggest country song of that entire year. Kenny called Dolly Parton. Dolly said yes, and what happened next became one of the most iconic duets in country music history. Here is our throwback track, Kenny Rogers, Dolly Parton, Islands in the Stream. Baby.

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1: I hope you're enjoying this week's countdown. I'm your host, Kate Ryan.
0: Number 20.
1: Before Ellen Langley was selling out arenas, she had a Friday morning tradition with her high school teacher. His name was Maury Popwell. The kids called him Coach Pop. And every Friday, before class, he'd bring his 12-string guitar and play alongside her. When she decided to drop out of college and move to Nashville, he called her up. He had her stop by the school one more time, and he gave her that guitar to take with her. He's even got his own Ella Fellas fan shirt and refers to himself as the original Ella Fella. Down three spots to number 20, this is Ella Langley, Be Heard.

0: grateful for. Here now is what he had to say.
1: I mean, so many things. Waking up to my beautiful family, being able to play music for a living, you know, provide for my family by literally just singing songs is such a wild thing. I constantly have to just remind myself of like, dude, this is a crazy life you get to live. Like, don't take anything for granted. There's so much nonsense that we all have to put up with and go through and blah, blah, blah. But I know, but it's like, I get to sing for a living, make a great living, provide for my beautiful family, singing songs. Like, that's something that I'm just like crazy grateful for.
0: This week, Russell is holding steady in spot number 19 with his song, Worth Your While.

0: And that was High Valley holding steady as well in spot number 18 with their song, Fools.
1: Number 17.
0: So you really don't need a magnifying glass to know that Riley Green stays in incredible shape. And now we know why. He posted a video breaking down his daily breakfast routine. And the math is something else. Two omelets with four eggs each, plus six scrambled eggs on the side. And that's every single morning. And then Riley has a steak later in the day. So 14 eggs and a steak. That right there, folks, is the Riley Green diet. Up three spots to song number 17. This is Riley Green. Think as you drunk.

0: And there is another song that's making its way up the charts, moving up five spots to song number 16. That was Shaboozy with Cowgirl.
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0: He's been called the pride of Parry Sound. Sully Burrows recently performed during halftime at a Toronto Argonauts game. His nerves were kind of getting to him until he got a pep talk from CFL legend Pinball Clemens. Here, we have a clip of that, so take a listen.
2: I sing solo.
3: Oh, yeah?
2: Solo, you can't hear me. No.
3: I gotta use that one. Oh,
2: all right.
3: No, you can't use it because you can hum, right?
2: Yes. If you're not a little nervous, you're not ready.
3: That's right.
2: So don't worry about that.
0: When we return, Sully will have song number 15 for us on the countdown.
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11: 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I'm from Parry Sound, Ontario, and this is the Cross Canada Country Countdown.
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0: That was Sully Burroughs dropping down one spot to song number 15 with Put It On Me.
1: Number 14.
0: Lainey Wilson is climbing up the charts with her latest single, Phone, Keys, Wallet. I like those little social media posts that she does with her husband as he's trying to figure out the hand signals and all the signs in the song. It's absolutely funny. Here now is Lainey with a message, though, for all of her fans.
2: Hey, y'all. It's Lainey Wilson. Phone, Keys, Wallet is out right now, and it is about finding somebody who loves the messy, loves the chaotic version of you. So check it out now. I hope you love it as much as I do.
0: It's dropped one spot, but here is song number 14 from Lainey Wilson with a little help from John Mayer. This is Phone, Keys,

0: there's always that one song that's just waiting in the wings to start climbing the charts.
1: Let's take a break from Countdown the Top 30 and check out one on the rise. Here's one to watch.
0: Our one to watch this week splits his time between Nashville and back home in Saskatchewan. And he's not just chasing a music career. He's actually helping build one for other people, too. Josh Stumpf co-runs the Sunset Country Music Festival. This is a grassroots event that gives other Saskatchewan artists a stage of their own. Here with our one to watch, or listen to, however you want to put it, this is Josh Stumpf with Johnny Walker, Back to Me.
2: Hey.

0: was our one to watch from Josh Stumpf. Johnny Walker, back to me. We are almost halfway through the countdown. Remember, at the beginning, I said, we have a new number one. I know I'm curious, but we still got a number of songs to get through before you and I find out. Coming up, we're going to have song number 13 from Dallas Smith.
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0: And that was song number 13, rising up two spots this week. Dallas Smith, Good Time Goes.
1: Number 12.
0: Now, change can really be scary and uncomfortable, but ultimately, it can also be the best thing for you. And nobody knows change any better than Tenille Townes.
2: You know, it's been a lot of transitions for me in the last few years of, like, going back to being an independent artist again and just sort of, like, reevaluating what that means. And at first, I was really lonely and kind of terrifying and just had this, like, feeling of, well, we didn't hit the, you know, major mark of certain things. And then it's like, wait a second. I think I'm starting to reach the, like, freedom side of that feeling now, where it's just really liberating to go, I can kind of call the shots, and it's betting on myself, and that's still scary, but I'm having so much fun getting to, like, really tune into the fact that it's the audience and I building this. Like, that's it. And it's really, really cool to celebrate that so specifically on that two-way street.
0: Holding steady in spot number 12 once again this week, this is Sunshine's Free from Tenille Townes. We are.

0: And that was song number 12, Tennille Towns, Sunshine's Free.
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0: Bailey Zimmerman has been putting his nose to the grindstone, shall we say, and has been focused on writing new music as of late. Here's a little clip of one of his new songs.

considering how energetic Bailey is, I think it's pretty safe to say that we can expect more new music and lots of it pretty soon. Here now with song number 11, Down One Spot, this is Bailey Zimmerman and Chevy Silverado. Wow.

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1: Savannah Jade's music career began in 2013 when she auditioned for The Voice Quebec. This was her first time performing for people other than her own family. And while she didn't end up making the cut that night, she knew that music was always going to be something in her life. She would keep practicing, keep writing, and keep going on stage no matter how nervous it actually made her feel. So let's fast forward now. It's 2026, and Savannah Jade has a new song called Kiss My Glass. She calls it equal parts middle finger to the hard times and a glass raised high to the good ones. She wants this song to bring people together with good vibes and kind of a rebellious attitude. Our Made and Played song this week comes from Quebec's own Savannah Jade with Kiss My Glass.

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1: Hello and welcome back. I'm your host, Kate Ryan. So, are you placing any bets on who just might take over that number one spot? We're getting a little closer, but we aren't quite there yet.
0: The Cross Canada Country Countdown, number 10.
1: Recently, Jason Aldean was asked what one thing he would get rid of in country music. His answer went way beyond the genre. Social media. All of it. Gone. His words. It drives me crazy. He says people can't get off of their phones and they're so oblivious to what's going on in the real world. But here's the twist. His wife, Brittany, is a social media influencer. And he's fully aware of the irony. He did clarify, though, that when social media is used in the right way, it does have its benefits. Down five spots to song number 10. This is Jason Aldean and Don't Tell on Me.

0: Jason Aldean, Don't Tell on Me.
1: Number 9.
0: Kenny Chesney's new album drops next month, and one song on it got a little help from a friend. Megan Maroney called him out of the blue and said, I hear you cut a song called It Just Got Weird. I want to sing on it. And that's how their duet happened. And Carry On, the song coming up right now, is a track off that very album. Up two spots. Song number 9 this week. This is Kenny Chesney, Carry On.

0: And that was Tyler Joe Miller, dropping down one spot this week to song number 8 with Under the Influence.
1: Number 7.
0: Kane Brown fans have been waiting a while now for some new music. And at a recent show, he gave a little hint about what is coming. Old school and new school sounds mixed together. And he even said there might be a surprise hip-hop track in there. He's been holding off releasing it until it feels absolutely right. Down 5 spots to song number 7. Here now is Kane Brown and Woman.
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0: Welcome back. I'm your host, Kate Ryan.
1: Number 5.
0: Stella Lefty got asked recently who she'd want to hear cover her song Boston. And she didn't hesitate. I love him, she said about Chris Stapleton. But he could probably do better than my version, honestly. Here now, up 3 spots to song number 5. This is Stella Lefty with Boston.
6: On a

0: And that was song number 5 this week from Stella Lefty, Boston.
1: Number 4.
0: Luke Combs actually missed his wife Nicole's birthday this summer because he was stuck overseas on tour, but he made up for it in a huge way. Their 6-year wedding anniversary landed right in the middle of his Wembley Stadium run. So he brought her out in front of 90,000 people, dedicated Beautiful Crazy to her. The song he wrote just 2 weeks after they met. Luke went on to tell the crowd that the people that are most forgotten are the people at home. Here now, holding steady in spot number 4, this is Luke Combs with Be By You. Got